grandma. She wants to play with the toys a while. And school's out early, and soon we'll be learning. And the lesson today is how to die. And then the bullhorn crackles and the cat.

mama, she got it sticking in the cameraman. And we could have some. And he's up there. What's that?

you might know of the original sin. And you might know how to play with fire.